99. Into the 8 o'clock hour we go on a Thursday night, but our sights set on the weekend and all the fun we're going to have over the Labor Day holiday. The last big blast of summer. 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
1: I-99, our heat advisory remains in effect for another 24 hours or so. 97 the expected high tomorrow with the heat index about 105. 94 on Saturday before we finally get a little relief. High temperatures only in the upper 80s for Sunday and Labor Day Monday. Jesse Walker's holiday weekend forecast is just ahead. Now it's Megan Marone. 6 months. Bye.

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5: High 99. Local weather authority forecast.
6: All right, we're here for a clear night tonight. A warm night, dropping down only to 75. Then for tomorrow, the heat continues, mostly sunny, a high of 98. For tomorrow night, mostly clear, dropping to 74. The same on Friday, mostly sunny, a high of 95. We get a little break from the heat over the holiday weekend. From WTWO, your local weather authority, I'm meteorologist Jesse Walker.
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$29.99. Coming up 2 weeks from Saturday, it's our final Wine on the Wabash of the year. That's Saturday, September 19th in Fairbanks Park. The wine will be flowing. Great food and incredible music all lined up for you. 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It's Cody Johnson with the phone.

$39.99. Preparing ourselves for the Labor Day weekend. Big doings this weekend. The Little Theater Festival in Clinton. Easy Popcorn Festival. Things going on all around the Wabash Valley. Enjoy your Labor Day weekend. Here's Kane Brown.

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I-99. Do you ever root for the bad guy when you're watching TV or going to the movies? Entertainment Weekly just put together a list of the 30 greatest movie and TV villains of all time. No particular order, but included on the list of movie villains, Cruella De Vil from 101 Dalmatians, Dr. Evil from Austin Powers, Scar from The Lion King, Voldemort from Harry Potter, the Joker from Batman, and Hannibal Lecter from Silence of the Lambs, the number one TV villain, Mr. Burns from The Simpsons. Who's your favorite TV villain? Josh Ross now. Hate How You Look. Hi.

I-99, about halfway through a Thursday night into the 9 o'clock hour we go, heading into the Labor Day weekend with a new song from Blake Shelton. Here's Let Him In Anyway, I-99.

$29.99. Well, if we can make it through the next couple of days, we've got some relief coming from all the heat and humidity around the Wabash Valley. But we'll be sweating out the next couple of days with temperatures in the mid to upper 90s. Jesse Walker's weekend forecast is coming up for you. It's Riley Green with Ella Langley. And don't mind if I do. I-99.

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14: local weather authority forecast.
15: All right, we're here for a clear night. Tonight's a warm night, dropping down only to 75. Then for tomorrow, the heat continues mostly sunny, a high of 98. For tomorrow night, mostly clear, dropping to 74. The same on Friday, mostly sunny, a high of 95. We get a little break from the heat over the holiday weekend. From WTWO, your local weather authority, I'm meteorologist Jesse Walker.
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$39.99. Well, the countdown is on to the new NFL season. We're just 6 days away. Season will kick off Wednesday, a rare Wednesday game. It's a rematch of last year's Super Bowl between the New England Patriots and Seattle Seahawks. That's next Wednesday. There's a game on Thursday. The Colts play a week from Sunday. They'll be hosting the Baltimore Ravens at Lucas Oil Stadium to kick off the new season. Here's Hudson Westbrook with House Again. $99. Good evening and happy Thursday, everybody.

$5.99. Well, here's your chance to help a great cause. Delta Theta Tau will be hosting their charity run for Clothe the Child this weekend at the VFW in Sullivan. Registration is Saturday morning from 10 to 10:45. The ride begins at 11 o'clock Saturday. All Jeeps, bikes, and side-by-sides are welcome. The charity run for Clothe the Child, Saturday at the VFW in Sullivan. Love you to join. Zach Top, South of Sanity, I-99.

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$1,999. Well, they've taken that menace, Tiger Woods, off the road. Tiger was sentenced yesterday to drunk driving in Florida. His attorneys made a deal to have the charge reduced to reckless driving and refusal to submit to a chemical test. Tiger was hit with $1,500 in fines, banned for driving for 5 years. Question is, can he drive a golf cart? Well, it depends what state he's in, for one thing. If he's on a private course, it's probably okay, but the man's got all the money in the world. Do you think he could afford to have somebody do the driving for him? I don't want Tiger heading toward me in a golf cart. It's Megan Maroney, Beautiful Things, High 99.

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1: High 99, into the 10 o'clock hour we go. Thursday night, the eve of the Labor Day weekend with Taylor Swift and I Knew It. I Knew You. 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

I-99. Just a slight chance of showers and thunderstorms on Saturday. A very slight chance. Otherwise, sunny and hot into the weekend. High tomorrow, 97 with the heat index at 105. Your holiday weekend forecast just ahead with Jesse Walker. 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
14: All right, we're here for a clear night tonight. A warm night, dropping down only to 75. Then for tomorrow, the heat continues mostly sunny, a high of 98. For tomorrow night, mostly clear, dropping to 74. The same on Friday, mostly sunny, a high of 95. We get a little break from the heat over the holiday weekend. From WTWO, your local weather authority, I'm meteorologist Jesse Walker.
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I-99, introducing you to a brand new Heritage Animal Hospital Tale of the Week. This is Crusher. Love that name. Good looking little puppy dog. He's a male retriever mix, about 4 years old. He's been neutered, up to date on vaccines. He's heartworm tested and dewormed. He's just looking for his forever home. Check out Crusher at our website, high99.com, or pick him up and take him home at the Terre Haute Humane Society. 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Crusher, our tale of the week, brought to you by the Heritage Animal Hospital. Jordan Davis, time to turn this truck around. 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

$5.99. Well, nobody, yours truly included, cashed in on the Powerball drawing last night. The numbers were 3, 10, 29, 58, 64, last night's Powerball 14. Since there was no winner, the next Powerball jackpot coming up Saturday night, worth $173 million. Tomorrow night, it's the Mega Millions jackpot, standing at $177 million. Good luck to you. Be her. Here's Ella Langley. Bye.

0: This is our new song, Say So. If you need somebody, say so. It's basically just a reminder that no matter what you're going through, you don't have to go through it alone.
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$9.99. Have you ever wondered why there are a different number of days in each month? You know, some have 30, some have 31, February 28 or 29 on a leap year. Well, someone suggested we should have 5 months, each with 73 days, so there's an equal number of days in every month. And they would divide the months like February, April, August, October, and December. That would be hard to get used to, but it would certainly be interesting. 573-day months. Not bad. Kenny Chesney, Carry On. Hi.

99.99, where we're less than an hour away from welcoming Friday. We're into the 11 o'clock hour, our final hour together today. We're glad to have you along. I'm Steve Hall. This is Stella Lefty, brand new artist with a brand new song called Boston. 99.99.

69. We're nearing the midnight hour. Still 81 degrees across the valley. We'll drop down to 75 overnight tonight. 97 tomorrow with a heat index up to 105. Warm again on Saturday, but cooling off by Sunday with temperatures in the mid to upper 80s. Details of the weekend forecast just ahead with Jesse Walker. Now it's Shaboozy with Jelly Roll. 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
14: All right, when we're here for a clear night tonight, a warm night, dropping down only to 75. Then for tomorrow, the heat continues, mostly sunny, a high of 98. For tomorrow night, mostly clear, dropping to 74. The same on Friday, mostly sunny, a high of 95. We get a little break from the heat over the holiday weekend. From WTWO, your local weather authority, I'm meteorologist Jesse Walker.
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$29.99. You might want to pull out the grill this weekend, do a little barbecuing over the Labor Day holiday. And with that in mind, today, National Baby Back Ribs Day. One of my favorite foods. Today also U.S. Bowling League Day. That might be right up your alley. Luke Combs now. Sleepless in a Hotel Room. $9.99.

I-99. It'll be a busy weekend of college football starting tomorrow night. Sycamores of Indiana State have their hands full. Sycamores take on the Purdue Boilermakers tomorrow night in West Lafayette. Game time 7 o'clock tomorrow night for the Sycamores. On Saturday, the IU Hoosiers begin defense of their national title. Indiana hosting North Texas in Bloomington. That's a 12 noon game on Saturday. Then on Sunday, the Fighting Irish of Notre Dame kick off their new season, hosting Wisconsin up in South Bend. George Byrd, steaming up with Luke Bryan. Here's Ride, Ride, Ride. I-99.

0: It's Luke Combs, and this is my new song. Rethink some things. 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

time where it's time for me to move on. That's going to wrap up my Thursday show. Going to hit the road for home. Thanks a lot for your company tonight. Be back tomorrow to help you kick off the holiday weekend. Have a great Friday. Just keep yourself safe, happy, and healthy, and we'll talk again real soon. It's Ella Langley teaming with Morgan Wallen. I can't love you anymore. 5.99. 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

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I'd act.

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5: 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Sunday features Tough Enough to Wear Pink, the third PRCA Rodeo, and X-Crush in the Beer Tent after the performance. Then Monday morning, don't miss Palisades.

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This is my new song, Phone Keys Wallet. Wallet is about finding somebody who loves you for every messy, imperfect, chaotic version of yourself.

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0: y'all, it's Luke Combs. Here's my new song. I just wanna be by you. I'm ready to kind of step into this next chapter and see what it looks like, man. This record is my way of doing that.
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0: Hi, 99. Good morning, early risers. It's Rob in for Party Marty this morning. On the way this hour, Hudson Westbrook, Taylor Swift, and Justin Moore. Here's Kane Brown.
1: It's

I-99. Hi there, I'm Rob. Another really hot day on tap today. So when will we see a cool down? And will any of it be this weekend? We'll get into the details of that next, right here on High 99.

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9: Good morning, everyone. The summer heat continues yet again today. We're looking at mostly sunny skies. Can't rule out an isolated shower storm. Highs in the mid-90s. For tonight, mostly clear, dropping to 72. Tomorrow, as we kick off the holiday weekend, mostly sunny again, an isolated shower storm, a high of 92. From WTWO, your local weather authority, I'm meteorologist Jesse Walker.
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High 99, the sultry sounds there, a little Big Town and Girl Crush, and it just, that song feels like how hot it's going to be again. High around 98 today, low 70s overnight, and a little better on Saturday. High around 94, chance of a thunderstorm as well. Yeah, so far, September is apparently just July with a different name. You know what I mean? By the way, if you're planning to spend Labor Day weekend outside, guess what? We're going to see a little bit of relief on Sunday. So maybe tomorrow is a good day for indoor activities. And if you're going to be outside, Sunday and Monday, definitely better. Which is kind of cool because there is the Labor Day parade on Monday morning. It won't be too bad for that. Here's Luke Bryan, Country and She Knows It on High 99.

out, it'll sit right here on this land. And you could leave town a rich man. And he said, boys, whatever you're offering,

0: This is I Knew It, I Knew You. But I knew it, I knew you. I was 5 when I first saw Toy Story. For us to have an opportunity to write for this film is really special.
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Hi 99. Hi there, it's Rob in for Party Marty today. He will be back Tuesday morning. And yes, you know Morgan Wallen, Ella Langley, probably two of the people that are really excited about this year's CMA Awards. We're going to find out who the CMA thinks had the biggest year in country music on Thursday, because they'll release the nominations and we can argue about who got left out after that, right? It's High 99. How about Justin Moore and Time's Ticking?

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1: Good morning from the WTWO newsroom. I'm David Shepard reporting. A man is in custody after allegedly leading deputies on a chase Thursday morning in Vigo County. Deputies tried to stop a stolen vehicle near 3rd and Chestnut, but the driver took off on State Road 63. Deputies lost sight of the car for a time before spotting it again on US 41. The suspect tried to turn right onto Spring Hill Drive and crashed into a parked car at a dealership. He's been identified as 38-year-old Jack Russell of Hamilton, Ohio. Drivers will continue to see some relief at the pump in the Hoosier State. Indiana Governor Mike Braun announcing yesterday he's suspending the state's gas tax for another 30 days. That means the gas usage tax and excise tax will be suspended through October 6th. Millions of Americans plan to travel for the Labor Day weekend, and Indiana State Police want to ensure you're safe out on the roads. State Police want to make sure your lights and windshield wipers are working before you leave the house. Also, if you see something out on the roads, police want you to report it. And state police are recruiting candidates to join the force. Applications are found on the Indiana government website. You can apply through October 11th. And some exciting news, a Hoosier Lottery ticket sold in Washington, Indiana hit the huge $35 million jackpot in Wednesday's drawing. It was sold at the Casey's gas station on South State Road 57 in Washington. Check your tickets. The winning numbers 15, 16, 22, 24, 43, and 44. The jackpot must be claimed by March 1st of next year. In the newsroom, I'm David Shepard reporting for WTWO, your local news leader.
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2: Good morning, everyone. The summer heat continues yet again today. We're looking at mostly sunny skies. Can't rely on an isolated shower storm. Highs in the mid-90s. For tonight, mostly clear, dropping to 72. Tomorrow, as we kick off the holiday weekend, mostly sunny again, an isolated shower storm, a high of 92. From WTWO, your local weather authority, I'm meteorologist Jesse Walker.
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0: I-99, if George Strait is on your bucket list to see, there's some good news. He keeps announcing shows for 2027, which means apparently retirement is just a rumor when you're George Strait, right? At some point, somebody needs to explain to him that, you know what, you're allowed to sit down. More country news coming up in the Nashville Scoop about 6:40. Kacey Musgraves, Ella Langley, and Stella Lefty making the news. It's High 99.
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0: Hi 99. Hi there, I'm Rob, in for Party Marty this morning. If you're looking for something to do tonight, it's First Friday downtown from 5 to 9, and it's the final First Friday of the season. Music, art, local businesses, just wandering around with a bunch of people in downtown Terre Haute. 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

Y99. Hi there, I'm Rob. We've got the Nashville Scoop coming up next. Casey Musgrave gets a little ballsy on stage. Ella Langley, show and tell before and after. And Stella Lefty getting some heat. All coming up. It's the Nashville Scoop next. Here's Zach Todd, South of Sanity. Y99.

0: Zach Topp, South of Sanity here on High 99. Hi there, I'm Rob, in for Party Marty this morning, and it's time for your Nashville Scoop. Kacey Musgraves is getting attention for some unusual stage props on her Middle of Nowhere tour. Two giant anatomically correct sparkly disco balls, to be specifically. She rides them during Rhinestoned. Some fans clutch their pearls over it, but Kacey has basically laughed it off and said, quote, that it takes a lot of balls to get on stage. Ella Langley, there's an old TikTok of her from 3 years ago that has showed up, and fans are comparing her look then, casual clothes, little makeup, and just a very different Ella Langley to the one that we see on stage today. She's apparently adopted a more glamorous look these days. And the Nepo baby debate is hitting country music. It surrounds country pop singer Stella Lefty. She's getting plenty of attention for both her music and her family background. She's the daughter of billionaire Groupon co-founder Eric Lefkofsky. Now, her song Boston has racked up more than 186 million Spotify streams, but her rapid rise has also reignited the debate over how much a famous or wealthy family can help launch a music career. Look, it's not the fame that can help you launch a career, but it is the wealth. Because if she can get herself places to tour and showcases, and she can get her music out there and not have to worry about feeding herself, that's half the battle. Now, whether a song like Boston, I don't know that money can make that a hit. I think that has to be done on talent and choosing the right songwriters, et cetera, et cetera, et cetera. Which, by the way, getting the right songs and songwriters and paying them well, wealth can help there, whether it's your money or daddy's money. Once again, I'm not saying she did it. I'm just saying that, yes, at the end of the day, whether you want to admit it or not, if you have money, the path to becoming a country superstar is a little bit easier. I don't know that there's anything wrong with that. That is your Nashville Scoop on High 99.
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10: Good morning, everyone. The summer heat continues yet again today. We're looking at mostly sunny skies. Can't rely on an isolated shower or storm. Highs in the mid-90s. For tonight, mostly clear, dropping to 72. Tomorrow, as we kick off the holiday weekend, mostly sunny again, an isolated shower or storm, a high of 92. From WTWO, your local weather authority, I'm meteorologist Jesse Walker.
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0: Y99. Hi there, I'm Robin for Party Marty this morning. And you remember the book fairs when you were a kid? How would you like to go to an adult book fair? There's one happening Saturday night in Brazil. It's over at Cole's Books and Brews and Murphy's Law Pub and Grill. And before you ask, yes, it's actually a book fair. Authors, books, signings, vendors, romance, fantasy, mystery, horror, all the good stuff. So maybe you should head on over and spend Saturday night buying yourself a book and then going home with a glass of wine, opening it up, and spend some time reading. Not a bad idea, especially with how hot it's going to be Saturday.
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1: Good morning from the WTWO Newsroom. I'm David Shepard reporting. Chequamax Schools held a Q&A session Thursday for community members about its referendum. The district says changes to state funding along with rising costs are creating financial challenges. If approved, the referendum would help fund daily school operations, including teachers and staff, school safety, class sizes, and academic programs. The superintendent says taxpayers would experience an increase on their property taxes. The referendum will be on the ballot for voters to decide during the November election. Millions of Americans plan to travel for the Labor Day weekend, and Indiana State Police want to ensure you're safe out on the roads. They ask you to make sure your lights and windshield wipers are working before leaving. Also, give yourself extra time to get to your destination. And if you see something on the road, police want you to report it. If you're driving out of the state for Labor Day, gas prices are around $4 a gallon, but in Indiana, they're much lower, and they'll continue that way. The governor announced yesterday he's suspending the state's gas tax for another 30 days. That suspension will go through August 6th and save drivers around 60 cents per gallon. And this month marks the 25th anniversary of the September 11th terror attacks. And in honor of the victims of 9/11, our station is teaming up with Baszler's Market and Versity Blood Center for a 9/11 Memorial Blood Drive. It'll take place on September 8th from 4 to 6:30 p.m. at Baszler's in Terre Haute. We hope to see you there. In the newsroom, I'm David Shepard reporting for WTWO, your local news leader.
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2: Good morning, everyone. The summer heat continues yet again today. We're looking at mostly sunny skies. Can't rely on an isolated shower or storm. Highs in the mid-90s. For tonight, mostly clear, dropping to 72. Tomorrow, as we kick off the holiday weekend, mostly sunny again, an isolated shower or storm, a high of 92. From WTWO, your local weather authority, I'm meteorologist Jesse Walker.
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0: Hi, 99. It does look like it's going to be another hot one today. We're looking at about 98 today, still hot tomorrow, and maybe some relief on Sunday. So if you're looking at spending Labor Day weekend outside, Sunday and Monday, the better days to do that. I'm Rob in for Party Marty. He will be back on Tuesday. He's enjoying a long weekend. And this hour, we've got Dumb Criminals. And of course, we're going to talk about an organization or event that you may wish to support with the Breakfast Bribe. All this hour on High 99.
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0: Hi 99, Blake Shelton, Gwen Stefani, and Happy Anywhere. Hi there, I'm Rob in for Party Marty this morning. Hey, Wine on the Wabash is going to be back for another great evening of wine, friends, family, and music. It's Saturday night, September 19th at Fairbanks Park. I hope you will come out. I am one of your hosts with Nick Newman for this event. So I hope that you'll choose to be out there. I think we might be passing the hat again for the St. Jude. So bring a couple bucks cash to make a donation. And we got a great lineup of music, too. 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

Hi, 99. Hi there. I'm Rob, in for Party Marty, who is enjoying an extra long Labor Day weekend. Hey, the best thing about a three-day weekend for most of us is we don't have to decide what we're doing with that extra day until about 11:30 Monday, right? Here's Bailey Zimmerman in Chevy Silverado. Hi, 99. Wow.

0: I-99. Hi there, it's Rob, and it's time for Dumb Criminals. A Jeffersonville, Indiana man allegedly tried to rob the same Dollar General twice in one day. Police say the man first attempted the robbery left and then decided that the first attempt needed a sequel. I'm assuming the first attempt didn't go very well, right? So he returns to the same store later that day to try it again. This time, the second trip ended with police catching up with him, providing that sometimes the best crime prevention strategy is don't go back to the same place twice. Duh.
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8: Good morning, everyone. The summer heat continues yet again today. We're looking at mostly sunny skies. Can't rely on an isolated shower or storm. Highs in the mid-90s. For tonight, mostly clear, dropping to 72. Tomorrow, as we kick off the holiday weekend, mostly sunny again, an isolated shower or storm, a high of 92. From WTWO, your local weather authority, I'm meteorologist Jesse Walker.
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0: Hi, 99 and Cody Johnson. Hi there, it's Rob in for Party Marty, and it is time for the Breakfast Bribe. And today, we're talking to Owen and Charlie from the Cruising Car Show. And gentlemen, thank you for joining us.
1: Yeah, thanks for having us.
0: Also want to remind everybody, Quality Roofing is our sponsor here for the Breakfast Bribe. Dan is in the room as well. And tell us a little bit about the Cruising Car Show.
2: Well, Rob, we've got the 8th Annual Car Show for the Terre Haute Association of Realtors. Going to be held down at the Meadows Shopping Center.
0: Okay.
2: This is more than just a car show. There's also bounce houses and dunk tanks for the kids to enjoy. There'll be an opportunity to adopt a pet from the rescue center. And there's plenty of vendors present that will provide food, drinks.
1: Yeah, I think we've even teamed up with the local police force to bring some canines, and we have a local training center who's also coming to, you know, provide, show off the skills of the canines.
0: And I was going to say, if you haven't seen a canine demonstration yet, you got to see them. Those are amazing dogs.
2: Yes, we're looking forward to Owen possibly getting into one of the suits.
1: I actually own a German Shepherd myself, so I've kind of experienced it a little bit.
0: So what you're saying is it's a car show, yes. So if you're a car guy or a car girl, you're going to love it and have a good time, and you're going to see some sweet rides.
2: Absolutely.
0: But if you're less of a car person and you kind of think, ooh, these cars look cool, but you're looking to get out of the house, do something with the family, there's a little bit of something there for everyone.
1: Yeah, it's an awesome event for car enthusiasts, but if you're just looking for a fun thing to do on a Saturday, I mean, we have bounce houses for the kids on one side with the adoption center, like we said, and then on the other side, you know, you have the beer garden and bands going on. So, like I said, whether you're looking for a good time or a fun family event,
0: when,
1: we have a little bit of everything.
0: When you start talking about bounce houses, beer gardens, and bands.
1: Okay, we keep them separate.
0: No, but no. I'm sitting there saying,
2: but it's walkable.
0: I'm going, wow, this is much more than your typical car show where you come out and you're playing the sweet 50s car culture music. And
2: yes. This
0: is more so than that. And who's it benefiting? Who are the proceeds benefiting?
2: This year we're targeting.
0: I'm sorry.
1: Go ahead. The Children's Park in West Terre Haute. All proceeds are going towards the Children's Park in West Terre Haute, Indiana.
0: Okay, and this is a week from tomorrow.
2: Yes, September the 12th, 9 to 3 at the Meadows.
0: 9 to 3 out at the Meadows. That sounds good. And Dan is here, and he has a little something for you to help you with all of this.
3: Guys, you said bands. Is that correct? Bands? You're going to have bands?
1: Oh, yeah. We're going to have the Mark Rogers Band and the Big Fun Band.
3: There we go. That sounds like a great time. I know you guys do a wonderful job with this. Last year was booming, I heard. Hopefully the weather will cool down a little bit next week. I know this week has been brutal, but good luck with that. We at Quality Roofing would like to give you $100 to help you out with that.
2: Awesome.
1: We appreciate that. Thank you.
3: Absolutely.
0: Very, very cool. Dan, thank you. Charlie, Owen, anything else that we didn't cover that people need to know about this?
1: I don't believe so.
4: Free
1: to the public, yeah.
4: Free
1: to the public, $20 per entry if you have a car, and you get a T-shirt.
0: Very, very cool.
2: Come out and have a good time.
0: All right, we'll see you there. I know what my lunch plans and afternoon plans will be for a week from Saturday. It's going to be a good time.

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1: Good morning from the WTWO newsroom. I'm David Shepard reporting. A man is in custody after allegedly leading deputies on a chase Thursday morning in Vigo County. Deputies tried to stop a stolen vehicle near 3rd and Chestnut, but the driver took off on State Road 63. Deputies lost sight of the car for a time before spotting it again on US 41. The suspect tried to turn right onto Spring Hill Drive and crashed into a parked car at a dealership. He's been identified as 38-year-old Jack Russell of Hamilton, Ohio. Drivers will continue to see some relief at the pump in the Hoosier State. Indiana Governor Mike Braun announcing yesterday he's suspending the state's gas tax for another 30 days. That means the gas usage tax and excise tax will be suspended through October 6th. Millions of Americans plan to travel for the Labor Day weekend, and Indiana State Police want to ensure you're safe out on the roads. State Police want to make sure your lights and windshield wipers are working before you leave the house. Also, if you see something out on the roads, police want you to report it. And state police are recruiting candidates to join the force. Applications are found on the Indiana government website. You can apply through October 11th. And some exciting news. A Hoosier Lottery ticket sold in Washington, Indiana, hit the huge $35 million jackpot in Wednesday's drawing. It was sold at the Casey's gas station on South State Road 57 in Washington. Check your tickets. The winning numbers 15, 16, 22, 24, 43, and 44. The jackpot must be claimed by March 1st of next year. In the newsroom, I'm David Shepard reporting for WTWO, your local news leader.
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3: Good morning, everyone. The summer heat continues yet again today. We're looking at mostly sunny skies. Can't rely on an isolated shower or storm. Highs in the mid-90s. For tonight, mostly clear, dropping to 72. Tomorrow, as we kick off the holiday weekend, mostly sunny again, an isolated shower or storm, a high of 92. From WTWO, your local weather authority, I'm meteorologist Jesse Walker.
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0: High 99. Supposedly September is just July with a different name. High of about 98 today. Still hot tomorrow, and then finally we'll see some relief on Sunday. So, first part of your Labor Day weekend going to be really hot. If you're outside, stay hydrated, and if you can avoid it, don't head out until Sunday and Monday. The weather will be significantly better.
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0: Hi, 99. Hi there, I'm Rob. So what are you doing this weekend? And don't tell me nothing, because this happens every Labor Day weekend. It's the weekend where you tell yourself you're going to relax, but you know it. You end up at the home improvement store or the grocery store, and then you got a cookout, and there's two kids' activities. And then there's a place that has a sale on patio furniture that you're going to be out at. And before you know it, you're sitting there on Monday night going, where did my weekend go? I didn't get any time off. I need a vacation from my long weekend.
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High 99. I don't know about the watermelon moonshine part, but ooh, watermelon this weekend sounds good to me. George Burge, Luke Bryan right here. This is Ride, Ride, Ride on High 99.

0: Y99. Hi there, I'm Rob. Thanks for being here. Party Marty off until Tuesday. So he's going to enjoy the long weekend. Of course, that means you get more of me over the weekend. And Steve Hall will be filling in for him. And I will be back here this afternoon as well. One of the things that I usually do in my afternoon show is something called a random fact. And I'm going to share one of those random facts with you next here on
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7: 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When they call that number, they know what they're going
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2: In times like these, you need to call Mike Ellis.
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8: Good morning, everyone. The summer heat continues yet again today. We're looking at mostly sunny skies. Can't rely on an isolated shower storm. Highs in the mid-90s. For tonight, mostly clear, dropping to 72. Tomorrow, as we kick off the holiday weekend, mostly sunny again, an isolated shower storm, a high of 92. From WTWO, your local weather authority, I'm meteorologist Jesse Walker.
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downtown. Your lipstick stained every coffee cup that I got in this house. 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

0: again.
1: Hi, 99. Hi there, I'm Rob. Thanks for being here. Appreciate it. And this is your random fact. I do this every afternoon on my show. I think I do it about quarter to five, between a quarter to five and 5 o'clock, somewhere in that window. And our random fact for today is the first known Labor Day parade happened in New York City in 1882. It did not become a federal holiday until 1894. So we've had 132 years to perfect the three-day weekend. And we're getting pretty good at it, don't you think? Don't forget about the Terre Haute Labor Day Parade on Monday downtown.
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1: Hi 99. Hi there, I'm Rob in for Party Marty. He'll be back on Tuesday. This is Ella Langley and Morgan Wallen. It's I Can't Love You Anymore here on Hi 99. Good morning.

High 99, well, it's hot enough to make anyone's clothes fall off. Hi there, I'm Rob. Justin Moore coming your way. Luke Combs, also Jordan Davis. This is Hardy and MacArthur on High 99.

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1: Hi, 99. Hi there, I'm Ron. Appreciate you being here. I'm in for Party Marty. He'll be back on Tuesday morning. Enjoy this Labor Day holiday. Here's Justin Moore and Time's Ticking.

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3: I started DMing this girl, Amanda, about a month ago, and she just texted me. And she says if I don't send her 500 bucks, she's going to send my private pics to my parents. Are you kidding me? I don't have 500 bucks. 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
2: Hi, everyone. Sunny and hot weather again today. Highs back in the mid-90s. Can't rule out an isolated shower or storm. For tonight, mostly clear, down to 72. Tomorrow, to kick off the holiday weekend, isolated chance of a storm, a high of 92. Temperatures in the 80s, though, for Sunday and Labor Day. From WTWO, your local weather authority, I'm meteorologist Jesse Walker.
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99. Hi there, I'm Rob. 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

0: y'all, it's Luke Combs. Here's my new song. I just wanna be by you. I'm ready to kind of step into this next chapter and see what it looks like, man. 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

Hi 99. Hi there. It's Rob in for Party Marty. If you're looking for some things to do to get out of the house over the weekend, the second half of the weekend seems like it's going to be better temperature-wise than the first. So we're talking Sunday and Monday. Sunday evening, there's a little bit of summer. You could still go out and experience at Colette Park from 6 to 8. It is the Colette Park Music Series. This week, it's the Mountain Holler String Company and Acme Hot Dog Company. We'll have some delicious food as well. 6 to 8, Colette Park. And, of course, Monday is the Labor Day Parade. It's downtown. The lineup starts at 10. The parade steps off at 11, and it ends at Fairbanks Park. So you can either go out there and watch it, or maybe if you're a union member, I know a lot of the unions will be marching in it. Get the family out there and enjoy yourself. The weather should cooperate for that. Jordan Davis right here. Turn this truck around on High 99.

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Hi, 99. Hi there. I'm Robin for Party Marty. He'll be back on Tuesday. No shortage of time for us to spend together this weekend. I'll be back this afternoon at 3, Saturday and Sunday at 2, and Monday morning in for Marty once again. So there you go. This is Morgan Wallen, and don't we? Miss Charlie is next to take you through the rest of your morning and even to early afternoon.

Welcome to the Wabash Valley's country, and How Forever Feels is a pretty good song to kick off Labor Day weekend. Here's Josh Ross. Hate How You Look on 99.

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1: 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That heat advisory goes all the way into tonight. Heat indexes are like 104. Please stay cool, my friend. It's Cody Johnson in the fall, high 99.

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13: Hi, everyone. Sunny and hot weather again today. Highs back in the mid-90s. Can't rule out an isolated shower storm. For tonight, mostly clear, down to 72. Tomorrow, to kick off the holiday weekend, isolated chance of a storm, a high of 92. Temperatures in the 80s, though, for Sunday and Labor Day. From WTWO, your local weather authority, I'm meteorologist Jesse Walker.
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Justin Moore, we didn't have much on the Wabash Valley's country, and 20 farms across our country and Canada are opening corn mazes this fall to honor Dolly Parton. The attractions were planned as part of the annual Country Music Corn Maze campaign before Dolly passed away. Each maze will have its own take on a Dolly-inspired design, celebrating her music and her work. A portion of the maze proceeds will be given to Dolly's Imagination Library. Google Dolly Parton Corn Mazes. Here's Megan Maroney in Beautiful Things Like Dolly on 99.9.

0: this is Dylan Scott, and this is my new single, Dear Big City. I left the small town and moved to Nashville, the big city, to chase a dream.
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Well, good morning. My name is Charla McKenzie, and we are the Wabash Valley's Country Station. Thanks for hanging along this morning. It's Bailey Zimmerman, Chevy Silverado, I-99.

Pretty Little Poison, that is Warren Zeiders on Hot 99. And some of the best marriage advice sounds ridiculous at first, but couples say these simple tricks could actually make married life a whole lot easier. They say get a king-size bed. You can cuddle when you want to, and then you have your own space when you don't. Plus, never go to bed with dirty dishes. It's not about the dishes. Couples who tackle chores together get a chance to talk and are less likely to fight over who's doing all the work. And bring your spouse a cold drink on a hot day like today. The drink isn't the point. It's those little, I was thinking about you gestures that can matter more than the occasional grand romantic gesture. We are Hot 99. Ain't a bad life. Dear

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0: 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Local Weather Authority forecast.
15: Hi, everyone. Sunny and hot weather again today. Highs back in the mid-90s. Can't rule out an isolated shower or storm. For tonight, mostly clear, down to 72. Tomorrow, to kick off the holiday weekend, isolated chance of a storm, a high of 92. Temperatures in the 80s, though, for Sunday and Labor Day. From WTWO, your local weather authority, I'm meteorologist Jesse Walker.
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1: 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I like it. 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
2: Ooh, it's so good. Sylvester Stallone, Paramount Plus. It's coming back for season 4. Trust me when I tell you, this is good. It's produced by Taylor Sheridan, and it follows the New York mobster, played by Sylvester Stallone, and he builds a criminal empire in Oklahoma. Watch it, stream it. There you go. Your plans for Labor Day weekend. It's Hudson Westbrook House again.

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4: New truck, big

miles on it. Kane Brown and Miles on it on the Wabash Valley's Country. You know, this afternoon between 2 and 6 is going to be the most congested traffic of the whole weekend. And then again, Monday. Here's the deal. If you want to leave, have patience or wait and leave early tomorrow morning. It's Zach Topps, South of Sanity on 99. Playing.

Craig Morgan, and that's what I love about Sunday on Hot 99. And hard to believe all the songs Craig's put out, that's the only one that ever went to number one. Well, good afternoon. Just past 12 o'clock, it's Jason Aldean, and don't tell on me, Hot 99.

Keith Urban and Somewhere in My Car on the Wabash Valley's Country. Well, move over, book clubs. There's a new girls' night obsession. Fantasy football. All women fantasy football leagues are growing in popularity, where draft parties come complete with friendship bracelets, tiaras, theme trips, and a whole lot of trash talk. Plus, I'm sure, some wine. Some leagues even have integrity contracts to make sure no one gets lineup help from their football-obsessed partners. The trend is reflecting a broader rise in women's interest in the NFL. And according to the Fantasy Sports Association, women now make up a much larger share of fantasy football players than just a few years ago. Participants say these leagues aren't just about football. They're a fun way to build friendships and hang out. I've never done fantasy football. I wouldn't even know who to pick. It's Justin Moore, Tom's Ticking on 99.

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14: Hi, everyone. Sunny and hot weather again today. Highs back in the mid-90s. Can't rule out an isolated shower storm. For tonight, mostly clear, down to 72. Tomorrow, to kick off the holiday weekend, isolated chance for storm, a high of 92. Temperatures in the 80s, though, for Sunday and Labor Day. From WTWO, your local weather authority, I'm meteorologist Jesse Walker.
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Dylan Scott and my girl here on the Wabash Valley's Country, where you need to go see our amazing tail of the week, Crusher. Crusher is a retriever mix, 4 years old, and is he absolutely adorable. If you go get Crusher, who's at the Terre Haute Humane Society, and mention High 99, you'll get $10 off the adoption fee. If you've been thinking about a dog, please get one that deserves a home. All of this is thanks to Heritage Animal Hospital. 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

afternoon. We are Hot 99, the Wabash Valley's country station. I can't wait till September 25th. This guy's new album will be available everywhere. It's called Blue Sands Marina, which is a legit place in New England. It's Kenny Chesney and Carry On 99.

0: what he didn't do.
1: Welcome to the Wabash Valley's country. That was Miss Carly Pierce and what he didn't do. Well, happy Friday. It's Labor Day weekend. I hope you don't have to labor at all. It's George Burge and Luke Bryan. 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

Brett Eldridge, Wanna Be That Song on the Wabash Valley's Country. Well, in a world obsessed with AI, one company is getting big on being human. The company's name is Ernst & Young, and they're handing out up to $100 million in bonuses to employees who show off skills that robots can't do, like good judgment, creativity, adaptability, and critical thinking. Employees can earn anything from a few hundred bucks to as much as $25,000 for standout contributions. The move comes as more companies realize that while AI can crunch numbers and write reports, it still takes humans to make smart decisions, solve problems, and play good country music. I am not a human. Luke Combs, Days Like These on 99. Days like

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1: High 99, your local weather authority forecast.
2: Hi, everyone. Sunny and hot weather again today. Highs back in the mid-90s. Can't rule out an isolated shower or storm. For tonight, mostly clear, down to 72. Tomorrow, to kick off the holiday weekend, isolated chance of a storm, a high of 92. Temperatures in the 80s, though, for Sunday and Labor Day. From WTWO, your local weather authority, I'm meteorologist Jesse Walker.
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Rascal Flatts and a little rewind on the Wabash Valley's country. And what a duet this is. It's Ella Langley, Morgan Wallen. I Can't Love You Anymore on the Wabash Valley's country.

everywhere but on with the Wabash Valley's country. Welcome to Hot 99. So we've seen pickle flavor and pickle juice invade lots of food and drinks, but now it's coming to sneakers. Yep, Nike has announced the Nike ACG Pickle Juice, which besides being built for long-distance ragged terrain, it has a midsole that is designed to resemble the shape of a pickle. And the color is a specific type of green that makes you think pickle. Nike says these new shoes will be out in late 2027. It is Luke Combs, Sleepless in a Hotel Room on 99. I can hear

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Time flies when you're having fun. It's already past 2 o'clock on a Friday afternoon, and the Labor Day weekend has kicked off. It's Morgan Wallen, Don't We, on 99.

He is Cody Johnson, and the song is called Human here on the Wabash Valley's Country. Hey there, my name is Charlie McKenzie, reminding you we are celebrating Wine on the Wabash. Coming back for a great night of wine, friends, family, and live music right at Fairbanks Park on Saturday, September 19th. 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
1: High 99, your local weather authority forecast.
0: All right, everyone, sunny and hot weather again today. Highs back in the mid-90s. Can't rule out an isolated shower or storm. For tonight, mostly clear, down to 72. Tomorrow, to kick off the holiday weekend, isolated chance of a storm, a high of 92. Temperatures in the 80s, though, for Sunday and Labor Day. From WTWO, your local weather authority, I'm meteorologist Jesse Walker.
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Die From a Broken Heart. They are Maddie and Tay, who are best of friends, just no longer together. One wants to go raise her babies, the other's going to keep making music. Well, hello there. 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

I forgot about that Kenny Chesney song. Thank you for the request to my new friend Scott. I appreciate the phone call. 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

Living on the outskirts, Sam Hunt on the Wabash Valley's Country, and I'm going to go because I'm going to enjoy my weekend, but I'll be laboring away on Monday. See you back here at 10 o'clock. Rob's in next with Luke Bryan in Country, and She Knows It on 99.

Hi 99, guess who's back? Hi there, it's Rob. Appreciate you being here this afternoon. This is Josh Ross and Hate How You Look. Hi 99.

I-99, if you're looking at getting out of the house tomorrow and you want to have some family fun and you can brave the heat, well, I've got a fun suggestion for you. We'll get into it next. Right now, this is Jordan Davis. 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
0: 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Local weather authority forecast.
10: All right, everyone, sunny and hot weather again today. Highs back in the mid-90s. Can't rule out an isolated shower or storm. For tonight, mostly clear, down to 72. Tomorrow, to kick off the holiday weekend, isolated chance of a storm, a high of 92. Temperatures in the 80s, though, for Sunday and Labor Day. From WTWO, your local weather authority, I'm meteorologist Jesse Walker.
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I-99 and Luke Combs, even though I'm leaving. Hi there. You know, if you've ever wanted to spend an afternoon pretending you're a medieval knight, well, Saturday is your day. Renaissance Day is going on in Farmersburg from 3 to 8. You can make a crown or a shield. You can learn the duel with foam swords. You can even see a real sword definition and get your picture taken at a castle. It's 10 bucks a person. I'm digging the foam sword thing. It's probably the safest way to introduce yourself to family members and get your aggressions out, perhaps. Hey, no, there's none of that going on. Sibling rivalry. Megan Maroney here in Beautiful Things on High 99.

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1: Check out my new song, Kid Myself, right now. 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

I-99, Kelsey Ballerini and Miss Me More. And, I've had a couple people ask me why we don't do more of this Wine on the Wabash stuff over the summer. Like, maybe why don't we do three events? Well, one of the reasons is heat like this we're experiencing now. You know, we used to do the second Wine on the Wabash right around this time of year. And sometimes you get heat like this and it can be hard to be outside. So we thought we'd push it into September a bit and try to take advantage of the great end of summer weather that we get here in the Wabash Valley. So we're doing our second one on Saturday, September 19th, and I'd like you and your friends and your family to join us out at Fairbanks Park on the Wabash for a great evening of wine, friends, and great music. Styx Tribute Renegade's going to be there, Foreigner Tribute Midnight Blue, and Mullet Over. Their final public performance. They've just been doing this for such a long time. They thought this was a good time to take some time and spend more time with family and friends and maybe go watch some music instead of being on stage performing it. 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Luke Combs, Days Like These.

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I-99, at any given time, I have three or four songs that I really love that we're playing. And this is one of them. It's Zach Topp at South of Sanity. It's here on High 99.

Hi, 99. Hi there, I'm Rob. I hope maybe with the holiday coming up this weekend, you can maybe skip out of work a little bit earlier. I appreciate you being here. This is Ty Myers and Ends of the Earth. Hi, 99.

I-99. Hi there, I'm Rob, and there's no shortage of things to do this weekend in Terre Haute and the Wabash Valley. We'll run down some of them coming your way next. This is Luke Combs. It's Sleepless in a Hotel Room.

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11: Good afternoon, everyone. Sunshine and hot weather today. Can't rely on an isolated storm. High in the mid-90s. Tonight, mostly clear down to 72. Tomorrow, to kick off the holiday weekend, again, mostly sunny. Isolated chance for shower, storm. 92 the high. More sunshine, but highs only in the mid-80s for the rest of the holiday weekend. From WTWO, your local weather authority, I'm meteorologist Jesse Walk.
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baby, bye bye. Hi, 99. Hi there, I'm Rob. Appreciate you being here this afternoon. And I'll tell you what, no shortage of things going on in town this weekend. First Friday going on tonight here in downtown Terre Haute. That'll get off in about 45 minutes or so. If you're looking for something indoor, perhaps the Terre Haute Brewing Company has the Musician's Jamboree. Whether you want to play or be a voyeur, that's going on this evening. Renaissance Day, which I talked about last hour in Farmersburg, happening tomorrow. Also, the Terre Haute North State Preview out at Laverne Gibson. If you're in the cross country, man, those athletes are going to have to stay hydrated tomorrow. Adult Book Fair in Brazil tomorrow night. And on Monday, downtown Terre Haute, the big Labor Day parade and music in Colette Park on Sunday. Now, I'll tell you what, Sunday and Monday, if you're worried about the heat, are the substantially cooler days to get out and about. But certainly no shortage of things to do. You can find info on all these things just by searching online. Promise you that. Bailey Zimmerman here on High 99.

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99. Hi there, I'm Rob. Party Marty will be back from his long weekend on Tuesday morning. I will be sitting in for him Monday. So if you happen to be a first responder or someone you're working, I'll be here with you in the morning. Steve Hall will be covering the afternoons for me. 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

99. Hi there, I'm Rob. It is time for our random fact. And if you were listening this morning, as a way to entice people over to listen in the afternoons, I talked about how we do a random fact about this time every day. So you may have heard this morning if you were listening, but the average pencil can write roughly 35 miles worth of words, which means the average pencil gets what? 35 miles of words per gallon. You know, if only my Ford could do that well with the gas, right? Pencils, still one of the best bargains out there. Here's Ella Langley on High 99. She did.

Time to kick off that three-day weekend, or pretty gosh darn close to it, right? Thomas Rhett, Jordan Davis, Jason Aldean, and Hudson Westbrook all coming up this hour. Here's Kenny Chesney

I-99, if you're getting out of work in downtown Terre Haute, don't forget First Friday getting underway right now. And it's the final First Friday of the season. And I'm thinking, you know, maybe you go poke around First Friday for a while, check out some of the art. And maybe head over to Jay Ford's or the terminal for some chow. Sounds like fun. Here's Thomas Rhett and Jordan Davis.

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0: 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Local weather authority forecast.
14: All right, we're looking at mostly clear skies, 75 for the low tonight. As we start the holiday weekend, the heat continues Saturday. Highs back in the mid to upper 90s with sunshine, 68 for Saturday night. Sunday, mostly sunny, 85. The same on Monday, mostly sunny. Highs back in the mid 80s. From WTWO, your local weather authority, I'm meteorologist Jesse Walker.
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I-99. Hi there, I'm Rob. And on the way, a Labor Day observation. I think you'll agree with me on this one. Right now, it's Jason Aldean and Don't Tell on Me on High 99.

0: Dylan Scott, and this is my new single, Dear Big City.
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I-99. Hi there, it's Rob, and it's Labor Day weekend. The three-day weekend where you tell yourself you're going to relax, and yet you somehow end up at the home improvement store, the grocery store, a cookout, two kids' activities, and a place where they end up having a deal on patio furniture, right? And Monday night, you're thinking, boy, I need a vacation from my long weekend. Here's Hudson Westbrook in house again. You know some of you are going to have that kind of weekend. It's High 99.

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99. Hi there, I'm Rob. Thanks for being here this holiday weekend. Justin Moore on the way. Jordan Davis, if you're a fan of Morgan Wallen, you really like this hour as well. Here's Morgan and Ella Langley on High 99.

I-99, and if you're looking to do a little driving, there's something in Casey going on this weekend. I'll tell you about that next. Here's Justin Moore in Time's Ticking on I-99.

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8: Hi, everyone. Sunny and hot weather again today. Highs back in the mid-90s. Can't rule out an isolated shower storm. For tonight, mostly clear, down to 72. Tomorrow, to kick off the holiday weekend, isolated chance of a storm, a high of 92. Temperatures in the 80s, though, for Sunday and Labor Day. From WTWO, your local weather authority, I'm meteorologist Jesse Walker.
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Hi 99. Hi there, I'm Rob. Don't forget about the KC Popcorn Festival going on this weekend. Saturday night is Graylin James. He'll be performing at 7 on the main stage. Sunday, it's Sarah Evans at 7 o'clock. And Monday, if you're into Christian music, the Christian concert is going to be Cochran and Company with For His Glory. That's at 1:30. You can just do a search, KC Popcorn Festival, and get all the info you need on it. This is Hardy with Eric Church and Morgan Wallen.

0: think about what happens to us when we're gone. We all wonder what happens to people that we love when they're gone. So with that in mind, here's Let Him In Anyway.
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I-99, and apparently we're picky about water now. A survey says 65% of Americans consider themselves particular about the kind of water they drink. Really? Come on, aren't we the generation that drank out of the water hose? Come on now. It's I-99.

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1999. Good evening, everybody. Welcome to Friday and the Labor Day weekend. Yeah, your holiday weekend has arrived. It's just after 7 o'clock, so we get things off and rolling tonight. I'm Steve Hall, and here's Kane Brown with Woman. Hi.

99. We're celebrating the holiday weekend, but we're not celebrating this weekend. Another miserable day across the Wabash Valley. It's still 96 degrees. The heat index, 106 out there. Details of the weekend weather just ahead with Jesse Walker. Now it's Luke Combs. Sleepless in a hotel room. I-99. Happy weekend.

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10: Hi, everyone. We're looking at mostly clear skies. 75 for the low tonight. As we start the holiday weekend, the heat continues Saturday. Highs back in the mid to upper 90s with sunshine. 68 for Saturday night. Sunday, mostly sunny, 85. The same on Monday, mostly sunny. Highs back in the mid 80s. From WTWO, your local weather authority, I'm meteorologist Jesse Walker.
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9.99. It's not going to be a very pleasant night for high school football, that's for sure, but we've got plenty of it for you. Terre Haute North at home tonight. They're hosting Bloomington South, that game just getting underway. Terre Haute South on the road. They're in West Lafayette playing Haroon tonight. That game also just getting ready to get started. West Vigo taking on Vincennes Lincoln tonight. I'll tell you about college football in just a couple minutes. Here's Luke Bryan, country, and she knows it. Bye.

9. Well, this will be the first full weekend of the college football season. Well, it's underway for the ISU Sycamores. Indiana State on the road tonight in West Lafayette, taking on the Purdue Boilermakers. That game just underway. Tomorrow, the IU Hoosiers start defense of their national title. Indiana hosting North Texas down in Bloomington. That's a 12 noon game tomorrow. The Fighting Irish of Notre Dame start their season on Sunday, taking on Wisconsin at Lambeau Field. Taylor Swift, I knew it, I knew you. High 99.

I-99 kicking off your Labor Day weekend as we salute the American working man and woman. You know, Americans are hard workers. The average American worker does about 1,800 hours of work a year. That's more than the people in Canada, Australia, Japan, or the United Kingdom. There's a new list out of the hardest working states in the USA. The hardest working states, South Dakota, North Dakota, Alaska, Hawaii, and Wyoming. While the laziest states, those would be Michigan, Oregon, New Jersey, Ohio, and Nevada. Indiana has some hard working folks. We're number 19 on the list. Illinois, not so much. They're way down the list at number 40. Now, Cody Johnson now with the fall by 99.

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